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1: Nah, Junior. That accent is not good at all.
0: True? 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

0: friend.
1: Know what I'm saying? 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Atlanta, tell you about my run, you know what I'm saying? Ass Pluto Banker 21, you know what I'm saying? 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
4: 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Turn it up. Turn it up. It's Ojo 961, the sound of now.

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1: All right, Nessel, show off.
0: Hold on, wind up your pretty waistline. Move it to the pretty baseline. Them girl don't come to waste time.
1: Now, you know, Nessel, whole team got to know. Nah, I'm sorry to say it like that abruptly, but Nessel is my friend. Your team got to know. You lie about hot girl at all, you know. Hot girl team, no air. No lapsing at all, you know. I try to find a problem in one. I can't find none.
2: No problems.
1: Round the corner, under rock. I don't know where all you're coming from, but

0: betray me.
1: She not bossy at all.
0: Ocean.
1: And what she says she mean?
0: No, it's time to.
1: What my session say hot girl brighty, she mean hot girl.
2: Yeah, you bad.
3: With a nasty flow.
0: Yeah.
3: With a nasty flow.
0: Yeah.
3: Girl, I got a nasty flow.
1: What my session, she don't fall.

0: yeah, yeah. Hey guys, we celebrate my session birthday today, man. That's a proper.
1: Real girl, whining, real woman. Real girl, whining, real woman. Yeah, yeah, yeah, yeah.
0: We talking about this a hot girl summer.
1: It's a snack.
0: It's a snack. What kind of snack?
2: Stop it. Calm down, calm down, calm down. Tell some boy to calm down. Hold on.
0: Chucky is what type of snack this summer, you know?
1: Hey, it's a
0: ice cream sandwich.

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1: Make you forget yesterday.
0: Happy birthday going out to my session, Nessa Preppy.
1: Can it?
0: Hey guys, remember God is the boss. Only time and only time God is the boss, nothing more.

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0: Miss.
1: Devil, meanness, I prep me only.
0: Why you know we don't miss that, so we gonna make up for that this Saturday. We gonna make up to the people, you understand?
1: Ball and scream.
0: Come on.
1: Balls and direct.
0: And DJ Christoph is up next, man.
1: I'm here.
0: Jiga.
1: Wine, wine.
0: They gonna take you guys till 12 midnight.
1: I'm here, really, man.
0: One more church on the universe.
1: With

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0: wine and come up. 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
0: Is there? 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

0: Spin it. 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Yo, where you at?
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1: 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Baby, why you blessing me? Baby, why you blessing me? Baby, why you tempting me? Baby, don't worry, keep blessing me. 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Baby, why you blessing me? 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
2: 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Me love you, then I like jalapeno. Wet up your like pipe where your drip. Slap up your when you're bless me. Coca-Cola shape and a Pepsi. When you have your something on X6. Gonna zag so me make your quick. Love see you want my French kiss. 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Proverbs 5, verse 8.

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0: Is this how you sound when you are asleep? 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

Good morning, Trinidad and Tobago, and by extension, the entire world. Welcome back to the One Morning Show. Yeah, Bruno, give me 5 seconds now. God, boy. Your favorite morning show is back with you guys on a beautiful Tuesday. We ain't coming soon, we coming now early. We got your birthday shout coming up. We got your news feed. What else we have on the show, boy? You go swear me and walking in, you know. You're hungry, girl, I got the late. Woohoo! Oh, baby, don't keep me. Shouts to everybody who's going to work and everybody who's heading home from work. How are you feeling this morning? Are you a little thankful? We'll get into that in a few. We're here with you. Let's jump in.

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intellectual discussions, the laughs, the birthdays, the insanity, and the music. 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
2: Christopher Samaru, father of Joshua Samaru, was taken into custody at the St. Clair Police Station overnight after voluntarily arriving with his attorney to address what he described as misinformation circulating online. The detention relates to statements the grieving father made during a talk show appearance on Sunday, which officials said raised concerns. Samaru is being held under Regulation 11 of the

0: emergency powers laws, with his detention expected to last up to 48 hours.
1: Tobago presented a $4.12 billion budget during Monday's sitting of the House of Assembly, with Finance Secretary Petel Ann Roberts outlining the island's spending plan. Of that amount, $1.09 billion is earmarked for development initiatives. The budget represents approximately 6.6% of the projected national budget, with just over $3 billion allocated to recurrent expenditure and $43 million set aside for the THC-controlled CPEP program.
0: Lionel Messi has made World Cup history, becoming the tournament's all-time leading goalscorer as Argentina defeated Austria 2-0 in Group J. The 38-year-old captain scored twice, taking his World Cup tally to 18 goals and surpassing Germany's Miroslav Klose. The win secured Argentina's place in the knockout stage, while Messi continues to break records as he approaches his 39th birthday.
1: Two men have been arrested and a firearm along with ammunition seized during a police operation in Maloney. Police carried out searches at two homes in Building 20 Maloney, leading to arrests of two men, each 23 and 24. Follow-up search in the area also uncovered an object resembling a .380 caliber firearm and 18 rounds of ammunition.
0: And in international news, three people, including a police officer, civilian, and a suspected gunman, have been killed in a shooting in Montreal, Canada. Police say the suspect acted alone and was shot dead at the scene, while another officer was injured and is in stable condition. Authorities say the motive for the attack remains unclear.
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0: course, it's Thankful Tuesday. We have a lot of things to be thankful for. But we also have to get into some hot topics.
1: The hot ones.
0: On a beautiful Tuesday morning. It'll go slow today. Serious. Give thanks, I never had them allergies and sinus problems.
1: Yeah, it's a little happy tears this morning.
0: Yeah. Is that kind of word? Eh?
1: Yeah, but somebody just smacked down middle of the week, they jump at you, just
0: that happy tears. Anytime is a good time, you know. Anytime is a good time.
1: No, I feel honestly, chumpet, the best time is the morning time.
0: Yeah, but that's what the science say too, eh? So
1: Yeah. Like what a great head start.
0: Okay. Oh, there's the wrong thing plugging. Karen, you change this plug and thing?
1: Nah, Karen.
0: Mr. Karen, go.
2: One thing I thought that we catch me nice yesterday, man. Catch me nice. Good morning, Mr. Karen.
3: Felicia Edmond, happy and loving, wonderful, happy birthday, darling. Baby, I love you. Your mommy love you all.
0: Oh, that's an early birthday.
3: Good morning. I'm wishing my daughter, Felicia Edmond, happy and loving, wonderful, happy birthday, darling. Baby, I love you.

0: Your mommy love you.
1: Very nice.
2: Nice, man. That's good energy to study day.
1: Love that. Love is lovely.
2: Yeah, they're talking about Messi, Messi, Messi here on the WhatsApp.
1: Nah, he's really the greatest, man. It's not two side in the World Cup, eh? So don't tell me.
2: It's another.
1: Once you reach the, whether you pay a bribe or not, either your skill big or your money big, we need big team in the World Cup.
3: I ain't mean to sound the way, but I kind of glad I'm. Boys on the memory, but they don't wash me in that little World Cup, right?
1: Yeah.
2: Or if they would have deal with me, bro.
1: It's Curaçao. Who Curaçao play first?
2: I think it was Germany to play. It's Germany that play.
1: It's not Curaçao then. It's somebody and Germany hit them 7-4.
2: Was it Curaçao, right?
1: Is Curaçao getting out now?
2: I think so. I know. I believe so. Sure. I could be wrong.
1: Now we're ready for
2: the football. But you admit that Zidane is the greatest?
1: Yeah, he's the greatest, man.
2: Alright.
1: He's really the greatest.
3: But I don't watch Mbappe coming.
2: But that was same because...
1: Well, Mbappe.
2: Because Mbappe, when you watch the age and all of that, he close to it. So,
1: yeah.
2: He have a couple more World Cup in him.
1: Who's
2: once
1: that?
2: No injury.
1: Mbappe?
2: Yeah.
1: Yeah, but you can't really compare because...
2: No, you're right.
3: I am speaking based on the goals.
2: The overall
3: goal?
2: Yeah. Go ahead. Anybody who fight Messi with that
1: talk like Jordan still playing and scoring.
2: Anybody who fight Messi with that talk.
3: I sort of wonder if Messi missed that penalty on purpose.
2: You feel so, right?
3: Yeah.
2: I ain't feel it done.
1: He also cheated.
3: But he don't want to score so.
1: He also cheated.
3: Final goal he wants.
2: How we
1: cheat? Well, he's not really cheating for spite, but it's a cheat.
2: Oh.
1: Because he's the only world-class player of his caliber that was in the States for the past 3 to 4 years, playing on all them fields as everybody has to now get accustomed to. So there's no excuse for the greatness, he's great whether or not, but he have a little advantage. In your opinion? Yeah, he know, just like on Curry.
3: Yeah, player.
1: Huh?
3: Yeah, it's not supporter.
1: Yeah, I mean.
3: Yeah, right. Let's speak so.
4: Sense. Yeah, Curaçao yeah. Play Germany first and get 7.
2: Yeah,
1: but... Yeah.
4: But what I really like, guys, is the fact that Messi missed that penalty first. He ain't breaking the record with no penalty. He make sure he missed that penalty.
3: And Trumpet hit his back penalty.
2: Yeah.
3: Trumpet, the boss does back penalty.
1: Yeah, if he gets caught, I'm thinking he's
3: Trumpet,
1: miss
3: he
1: no
3: went wide enough.
1: For spite.
2: Because he ain't was going to.
3: No, he mustn't go around that because that's what they will say. Oh, it's a penalty and everything.
1: Also, Ila, not a cut here. To me, Cristiano Ronaldo has a mountain to climb that Messi never had to climb.
2: What's the mountain he had to climb?
1: The team is playing for Messi.
2: Right.
1: Cristiano Ronaldo's team is not playing for Cristiano Ronaldo.
2: What make you feel so, boy?
1: Because them not feeding him the ball like how Messi
2: they
1: is giving the ball.
2: A chance to feed him the ball. Mm. You think the players. Yeah.
1: And also, he's a more selfish player too. So, well, right. It's like, wow, this guy Terry Harry come out and say, hey, your team need to score, eh? Not you.
2: Not you. Right.
1: But it have other players on the team looking for fame themselves.
2: Big
1: you understand?
2: Fresh,
1: so,
2: pick up the Fresh Prince of Belmont.
1: They ain't really.
2: Yeah, do your thing.
1: They ain't really seeing the way.
3: Sunday man.
1: Big man. Mike man.
2: King man.
3: Wine from the start of the right to the end. Moves like that, boy.
2: That's it.
1: Come to the party.
2: You know, anytime when they talk football, have a trio coming, right? So she coming in.
5: Good morning, guys. I'm so happy to hear this. You know, it's refreshing to see people finally come into their senses and understanding that you can't fight the man. He is the greatest, the greatest to ever do it.
1: He's so great, and boring.
5: To have younger ones coming up, but at different time, different era, you can't compare that. And Mbappe is younger and he will surpass the records. He will, obviously, he's 2 away from Messi's breaking. Messi broke the record yesterday, but Mbappe is just 2 behind and he is going to play more World Cup, so he is going to break the record. It is going to happen, no doubt about it, but that still doesn't take away from Messi being the greatest. At his age now, he can still perform like he performed there yesterday. He's the greatest.
1: I want to put no damper.
5: He did because he didn't want to break the record with that penalty because the haters gonna come and talk about, he win, he dies, how he get a penalty.
2: Well, all right.
1: I want to put no.
2: Oh boy, care no go.
1: I want to put no dark
2: cloud on him. Come with your conspiracy.
1: No, I was not conspiracy. I want to put no dark cloud on Mbappe, but he might be a little distracted.
2: Right,
1: he's a mechanic.

0: Like the interfere with them trying.
1: All right. Go, boy. It's right through with you, boy. Right through. All right. Moving right along. For those who up on the basketball and what going on as far as the draft and the trades that started,
2: Giannis. That's not making them win nothing. Giannis

0: Yeah.
1: Great and great, great and great, great and great.
2: $1 billion,
1: great and great. Yeah, yeah, yeah. More than $1 billion.
0: Man, see, look like he's a big fan too.
1: Yeah, yeah, yeah.
0: Also,
1: yeah. I would expect that too. I would expect that too. And respect too.
0: What make Messi real great too? I mean, to go back on the football. There's not a conspiracy, right?
1: You don't know, so that talk.
0: No, it are not. It are not. No little mad story outside.
1: Yeah, yeah, no kind of off thing.
0: It
1: no
0: look like that kind of family man energy. You ain't catching him in a wrong stand up.
2: He do even touch other girls in pictures. Yeah. And because he say that out of respect for his wife.
0: Yeah.
2: And,
0: Nah, the boss thing set up in a different way, boy.
1: We only done things set up.
0: Yeah. He had no training at all, you know. even connecting, you know.
2: I'm surprised you got LeBron, though. You know, imagine telling him really like black people.
1: So let's go, boy. So let's thankful Tuesday. Let me just.
2: But is it true, Trump?
1: Yeah, but let me keep the energy.
0: And I start to watch your logo sometimes to see.
1: Yeah, boy, keep your energy, Piona. All right,
0: now you come out with Fox this morning, Foxy Brown.
2: They phase out Foxy all Brown. The black people in Argentina and ball order die out naturally. Oh, they kill them.
1: All right.
0: Oh, God, boy, that what you do?
1: Yes.
0: Oh, God, boy, I'll cast it on one of them, boy. Oh, God, boy, nah.
2: No, but that's
0: jumping like that, man, for the people too, nah, jumping, nah.
2: That was a point raised in the barbershop. The same people that be supporting countries that will shoot you on arrival, and then don't know the history of our country.
1: Yeah,
2: me, I find it a little bit too much. The world has so much thing in it, trumpet. If they want to watch the football and they want to back, you want to back. Only go ahead and back, all they want to back, and forget about the politics and the racism and the all kind of thing for just 90 minutes on the field. We can forget about
1: and that. We can forget about that. Three pieces from Hugo, Savitri, and Salty, and then we'll get into some discussion.
3: So, the difference between Ronaldo and Messi is that Messi himself creates opportunity for other players. He draw defense to him and then free up space for other players. While Ronaldo will draw defenders to him and still try to shoot. Messi will try to include his players. So his players will always have his back in that sense.
2: Yeah.
4: Karen, you're watching the wrong football. The team is not playing for Messi. Argentina does not play for Messi. Argentina plays as a team and Messi picks up where he needs to pick up. Portugal downfall is they play for Ronaldo. They play for Ronaldo and that is their downfall. If it wasn't for Ronaldo, Portugal was reaching further and winning more games and doing much better.
1: We can accept that Argentina better than Portugal, you know, and done it, you know.
5: Gentlemen, morning. Yes, would you all will tell you yourself? Blessed day to you all. But what I'm telling myself, I tell all you, I'd like to see all the big guns on them, get licks, and go home. But here what's going on? You see Cape Verde? You see what I'm getting on? Them upset Spain and draw with Uruguay and come from behind it and draw with Uruguay.
1: I like that.
5: And Uruguay is a two-time world champion.
1: Yeah.
5: I love the underdogs and them.
2: Go
5: Cape Verde.
1: I rate them. I rate them for that.
2: Cape Verde,
1: whatever. Yeah, it's different pronunciation, but it's,
2: yeah.
1: So let's get into this here. Before we get into it, you know how to connect with us.
6: The numbers don't lie. Give us your view. 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
1: Jamaica is getting ready to have a national conversation about banning kids under 16 from using social media. The government is rolling out a national survey to gather data before making any final policy moves for the cabinet. That was in our news feed a couple days ago. Do you think that Trinidad and Tobago should follow suit?
2: I see Australia is one of the countries leading the call, and I think they implemented it already, if I'm not mistaken.
1: Right.
2: And other countries as well, Jamaica, one of the Caribbean nations, considering it and taking it to a survey, a nationwide survey. I believe somebody else was...
1: Barbados
2: was thinking about it as well, if I'm not mistaken.
1: I believe so.
2: Yeah. The evidence that they're using, well, at least in Australia, just to give you some back information on it. To justify the ban, the Australian government and supporters of the law relied on several categories of evidence. One, mental health concerns. They're saying that social media promotes higher rates of anxiety, depression, poor self-esteem, body image issues, self-deprivation, and social comparison and addiction-like behaviors. Also, cyberbullying. Well, obvious, that needs no explanation there. Exposure to harmful content. Again, no explanation needed. Online predators and grooming. Mm-hmm. Addictive platform design, which we saw

0: Meta being taken to court in the States for that very same reason, saying that all you engineered is to keep people just locked in and scrolling, and that could be, you know, have some issues there. Failure of existing age limits, so certain things keep seeping through the cracks.
1: Right.
0: Parent concerns, and what research did they rely on? Child psychologists, mental health experts, educators, yada yada yada yada.
1: Right.
0: The critics, however, says correlation does not prove social media causes mental illness. Evidence remains mixed. Some children benefit significantly from online communities. Okay. Social media can support learning, creativity, and social connection. A ban may simply push children to less regulated platforms.
1: But you did mention that they got information from educators as well, because would have been a major concern.
0: Was not Vicky Vi.
1: A major concern about about academic performance with the social media. So, tell us in Trinidad and Tobago, do you think we should also head in the direction of banning or putting an age limit for social media use?
0: Up to 16, 0 to 16.
1: Yes, 0 to 16 off of social media. And when you're over 16, then you can be on social media. Do you think that's something that we should look into? Or do you think, nah, we are right where that is concerned? Karen also mentioned the countries that are looking at it right now. And as I read earlier from the newsfeed, Jamaica is going to have a public consultation on it and make a decision when they bring it to the cabinet. So do you think we should put a ban on social media for users under the age of 16? Tell us.
0: Well, boy.
2: Nah. Early morning, man said, Mbop is a mechanic. But now, with the heat trade, though, to be honest, fellas, everybody looking at it, what it can do, and how to need this, the need that. But yeah, I do realize that, man, he realized with the Out West, and it's Wemby the Out West.
0: Oh, you're talking about the basketball?
2: Yeah, and this might be the only one could stop people by. In terms of league dominance, that's Giannis. Giannis ain't gonna shoot trees. I'm out there for dunk on you.
1: True. I hear that.
3: So I just want to share, right? I have a 13-year-old son, right? I went to a store and purchased a cell phone for him, and he used that cell phone to call in case of emergency and so on. He has no access to social media on that cell phone or any device that we have at home that he occupies or use. We have certain parental locks on it. So I'm just saying.
1: So you don't have, so your son, your 13-year-old son, doesn't have any social media accounts whatsoever. Instagram, TikTok, otherwise. Yeah? All right, so that's Hugo saying that.
0: I ain't nobody, I torn in.
1: You torn in between?
0: I torn. But let me hear all the people before I jump in.
1: 628-9336 if you're interested in calling. If you want to send us a voice note, you can send it via WhatsApp 799-9696.
4: Fellas, top of the day. There's always been this thing where they say when America sneezes, Trinidad is catching the web, but they say, however it is, bro, I don't care. We can take notes, take pointers, come up with some ideas, do something. You gotta follow the suit, but pay attention, make adjustments. But what could probably suit and fit our demographic and our country?
1: Say take notes, that watch and see what's going on outside there, and then make a decision. Don't just rush and follow. Hello, good morning.
5: Good morning.
1: Yes, good morning.
5: I particularly hate it when we have, I can't say the word, but I will use the initial, JA conversations on national radio. I'll tell you why. Nene mother find it's okay for Nene to sing that song.
1: Nine-nine.
5: The gentleman just now just gave you the solution. In his house, he determines that his child cannot use the internet because all his devices are blocked until whatever time, whatever date, time, year, he decides. This daughter's conversation that we're having should be a conversation had by mother and father, or single father in the household. It is not something that should be legislated by government.
1: Why?
0: Why?
5: And here the problem, when you want to put

0: parental control in the hands of government, we're going down a road of tyranny that we will can't come back from.
1: We're already there.
0: Well, you said it.
2: Exactly.
1: You're already it. There, sir. Mm.
2: So you don't
0: but
2: think...
0: But we're giving up our civil rights for free.
3: Mm-hmm. Okay.
0: For nothing. That is not a conversation that the state, that the government should be, to be having or mandating on us.
2: No, but don't you
0: we
2: think...
0: We as parents are supposed to regulate. Hey, you're too much time on the computer. Too much time on the phone.
3: But you see, that's...
0: Put down your phone now, go and pick up a book.
3: But you just point out...
0: Run outside. Go and play some football. Go and do something outside. Say
3: you,
0: again?
3: You started your conversation by saying, by using young Nainai as an example, right? But you see what happened in that instance. And you also have to look at it from the point of... Because they're talking about if we put that in the hands of the government, we're going down the wrong road, right? Which I can understand you making that point.
1: Mm-hmm, mm-hmm.
3: However, we have to consider the fact that there are a lot of parents who are not taking their role as serious as Hugo is.
0: It's still can't put it in the hand of government.
3: It's not about putting it in the hands of...
0: If parents are pinning the ball, it shouldn't be government responsibility to mind your child.
3: What about public consultation? If we have public consultation and everybody agrees that yes, we should... They're not putting it in the hands of government.
1: Yeah.
3: You have a public consultation and everybody chime in and decide, yeah, that looks like a direction we should go in or not.
1: Yeah.
0: And here what the problem, and that is fine, but here what the problem with that is.
3: Mm.
0: The masses found that slavery was okay.
3: Okay.
0: You understand?
4: Yeah, I get what you're trying to say.
3: All right.
0: The majority could be wrong.
3: Yeah. That's a good point. And that's a valid point.
1: Which masses?
0: And consultation and everybody find yes, that is a good thing, may not be a good thing.
3: I hear you, my friend. Thank you. Yeah, I understand what he mean from the perspective of
1: the masses of the slave
3: would have
1: masters.
3: Had the voice, exactly.
1: They
3: would have been the ones with the voice.
1: Because nobody
3: would have
1: Kunta if he had liked it.
3: But they would have been
1: Kunta
3: the one.
1: Didn't say
3: they would
1: like
3: have been
1: it.
3: The one making the decision. So based on the masses from that perspective, I understand this point. Right?
1: Other things to consider is that Gen Alpha, I believe, is what we are calling this new generation. There's two, there's Gen Alpha and Gen Beta. I believe Gen Beta is 2023 to now and past now, and Gen Alpha is one before that. So they're saying that Gen Alpha is the first generation that grew up with screens everywhere.
3: Mm-hmm.
1: Not just like we grew up with screens somewhat, but the screens came out later on in our lives.
3: Correct.
1: So we know, that's how to describe it, Timus. Gen Alpha is the first generation that does not know life before screens.
3: Before screens, right.
1: Right? Mm-hmm. So that said, their development now is something being studied, and the way in the pros, the way in the cons, and all of these things towards coming up with these solutions in terms of when to ban, how to ban, who to ban, or if to ban. Right? So we had to be very... This is new territory, new tributaries that we are traversing. So we have to make sure that proper discourse and everything is put into it so that we make the right steps going forward.
3: Right.
1: Because it's uncharted territory. We don't know how to move with this audience, because there are pros and there are cons. The cons are attention span, all of these things, right? So if you feel you could get a child in a class now to sit down for a whole hour, you might have to break
3: up.
1: You got to hit them a World Cup and give them some water break and break up that and integrate the screens into the learning process, which some of the schools I could afford to are already doing with the whiteboards and all of these kinds of things.
3: Right.
1: And my thing is, we're heading in the direction of development whether we like it or not. Right? Because Australia could do what they want to do, the UK could do what they want to do, and yada, yada, yada. But the majority of the world is still going to have social media available. So now, are you putting your little ones by denying them the screen time and stuff? Because I had the conversation
3: at a disadvantage
1: because you're going to have to interact with screens at some point in time. So, and then trying to govern it with a strict hand sometimes does just lead to them using the back door and trying to find a different avenue. You might not allow them to binge watch social media at home, but you're not in control of them when they're in school. And the friend phone hookup.
3: The caller is
1: let
3: saying.
1: Let me phone number. You understand what I'm saying?
3: The caller is saying so you can't put that power in the hands of the government. And I understand his perspective.
1: Yeah.
3: But the thing about it is that a lot of parenting right now is heavily dependent on the screens, because the screens using the children.
1: Correct. Because the parents have no time.
3: They put a tablet in your hand. They put an iPad in your hand. They put you in front of the television on YouTube or wherever.

0: That is what keeps your company while they do whatever they have to do. Because remember, they don't have time. They working right through. And then when they're home, they have this to do, that to do, whatever to do. Mm-hmm. So the screens are so... while I understand...
1: Screen is a third parent.
0: While I understand what he's saying, you also have to put measures in place to make sure that things go the right way.
2: Trumpet, I was kind of staying wide, and I was just kind of listening. I still wanted to hear some views on it. Mm. My take is this. We could look at initiatives. We could take some little snippets and say, all right, this will be for... We have a culture, Trumpet. Mm-hmm. Our trainees, we are very cultural, but we do really like rules, though.
3: All right.
2: There was never a place of a lot of rules, mm-hmm. right? So we still have to remember, now we have to look at these initiatives because the village stopped raising the kids. Those generations that you all would have come up under, the village helped raise the child mm-hmm. if your parents was mm-hmm. not wrong.
3: Right. But that is not
2: a change because children start to make children.
1: Hello.
0: Good morning. Hello, good morning. Yes, go ahead.
4: I have two questions for you.
1: Go ahead.
4: Right? Mm-hmm. And for Trinidad and Tobago.
1: Yeah.
4: One, how is the state going to monitor this? Mm-hmm. Two, who are you going to charge if you're going to somebody's child bedroom and see them on the computer at 14 years on a laptop on the social media? Mm. Who are you going to charge?
1: Parents.
4: Parents that do no crime.
1: Yeah, they allow the child to be on social
3: but
1: media.
3: But and the parents
4: so a child thief a phone, borrow their friend's phone. Borrow a friend tablet, the mother don't know the habit, and then the social media thing. Mm-hmm. You're going to charge the parent. You see the slippery road we're slipping down?
1: Mm-hmm.
4: I'm not trying to expose the slippery road we're slipping down. The first question is the most important, though. How are you going to monitor that? Who is going to be ticketing, looking at this? We don't have traffic police on the road on a morning.
3: Mm.
4: For them driver driving on the shoulder. We don't have all kind of offenses to be seen. The basic things we can't monitor in Canada. Are you telling me we go and monitor 15-year-old children on social media?
3: I hear you, my friend, and I understand your passion and how you feel about it. Sam is saying, let's not stray. It's social media, not screens in general. Because screens in general is something completely different from just social media. Continue, Elon. Mm-hmm.
2: So, even with the social media, as you say, monitoring, Trumpet, that, as I said, there are ways for parents and all to start to realize you all play a big role. Because a lot of parents are so ignorant. Because they're shaming a Trumpet.
0: Well, a lot of parents
2: Trumpet, they're shaming. When you listen to somebody, your shame is it is okay when the country comes along and you watch your parents and uni comments and watching and you're feeling that type of way. Well, just do better.
3: Right.
2: And some, you wouldn't always know. Trumpet, all being strict, a strict parent don't always work for everybody.
3: Right.
1: Oh.
2: Go ahead.
1: He asked a question, how are they going to do it? Well, I can't tell you how Trinidad and Tobago might try to do it, but I can tell you how Australia is going to do it.
3: Right, because they're taking the lead, right?
1: So the law requires platforms such as Instagram, TikTok, Facebook, Snapchat, X, Reddit, and others to take reasonable steps, quote unquote, to prevent under 16 from creating or keeping accounts. Children and parents are not fined. The platforms are.
3: Right.
1: Fines can reach approximately Australian $49.5 million for systematic non-compliance. Right. So if you're not taking them on, they're going to hit your bans and things. Banned. So they're banning the people who own it. And what platforms must do, government ID verification, facial age estimation technology. Right. So while they're on the phone, The app, I'm assuming, is going to ask you for your age, and then the person who's using it, you can do that at intervals too, because you can get somebody who's older to start it, and then you continue
3: and you
1: watching.
3: Can continue.
1: But then halfway through, just like how Netflix says, "Well, are you still watching?"
3: Right.
1: It could come up and say, "Hey, is this still the same person?"
3: Mm-hmm.
1: Ask for that facial age estimation technology, AI age detection, age checks through app stores. So when you're downloading certain apps and things, so TikTok, you had to be a certain age to download that to your phone. Mm-hmm. Third-party age verification services, behavioral signals that suggest a user is underage.
3: Right.
1: So you only, because like my son, he just repeated this one thing.
0: 778. If you want to call, the number to call is 628-9336. Please don't call the WhatsApp. Could you call our number
3: That is 628-9336. That's the landline number, all right?

0: yeah,
1: as opposed to WhatsApp. So thanks for giving us that info, Karen. Hello, good morning.
2: Oh, sorry. Yeah, morning team. Morning nation.
1: Yes.
2: Trumpeter here, now talk about age restrictions. I am turning 30 this year. I remembered when I registered for Facebook. Mm-hmm. Facebook was a website, not a app, not a social media platform. Mm-hmm. I lie about my age to be able to register for Facebook.
1: Right.
2: Why we under the assumption that the children of today not just going to do the exact same thing? If you know that it's a 16-year age restriction, they will just set the year that they were born
1: to be
2: within the acceptable range to get access to the social
1: media. Karen, just explain to us how they would use different...
0: Well, they won't be able to do that because they'll have age verification technology in terms of face recognition and AI guessing what age you are by your facial features.
1: Hello, good morning.
3: Hello, good morning.
1: Yes,
3: morning.
1: Go ahead, please.
3: Enjoying the program.
0: Thank you.
3: Nice topic. Mm-hmm. I just call it to shed some light on the angle from a police officer listening.
1: Right.
0: Nice.
3: Right. I like the idea, mm-hmm, right, of the implementation of the restriction.
0: Right.
3: Most of the crimes committed with youth right now, whether serious crime, minor crime, or summary offenses, mm-hmm, a lot of digital screens are involved, especially with communication, surveilling and setting up these crimes. Right? So I listened to the callers and everybody's saying that don't put it into the hands of the government, but we as law enforcement officers, we need something to work with as well.
1: Right.
3: And the implementation will add into the aiding and the curving of the crime. Right? And one of the issues is that we're making too much excuses for children, right? And that children supposed to be responsible to follow rules and regulations, right? And as a government, laws will come, it will amend, it will change, and children is supposed to conform. So we done lost the position of fixing them in our home. So let the government do what they have to do to assist with the next generation to come. That's my contribution.
1: Thanks for calling, my friend. And thank you for that insight. Think there should be more parental awareness around the pros and cons of social media. This is where the government should step in to educate and support parents, because many simply don't understand the impact it can have or the role they need to play in guiding their children's online use. Just as a pack of cigarettes is stating the damages, we should have a clear understanding of the dangers and also the benefit from using these apps.
0: We'll look at somebody who's more after the call, Draconian. We'll check out what China is doing.
1: Hello, good morning.
4: Good morning.
1: Yes,
0: good morning. Mm-hmm.
4: I expect that kind of feedback from our police. Right? Here, what police just want. Any kind of legislation to inflict tyranny.
0: Wow.
4: He wants the government to put a law so that we could lock up your child at any point in time.
1: Let's not say what he did not say, my friend. Let's not say what he didn't say, all right? Hello. All right, sorry.
5: I wonder how they really going to regulate or monitor this thing.
0: Yeah.
5: Because we still use them pen and paper to a lot of things, to write down notes. Even if you go to the police station to write a report, nothing is digital. So what am I going to do? Write down every child, every cell phone, on a piece of paper, trying to monitor that, and go up the road with that nonsense, yeah? Elon, wait till there's facts. Like facts. And as I say, take notes. But it also had to start from home.
1: But Karen also pointed out how the policy would be enforced. And it's not going to be everybody watching a child phone or watching an account. He just explained, and he also explained that it would be the who governs the apps would be fine.
0: Yes, who governs the
1: if
0: apps
1: they allow certain
0: yes in certain territories. So yes, that's in Australia. In the UK, current proposals focus heavily on mandatory age verification, potentially including government issued ID, facial age estimation, third-party age assurance systems. The emphasis is again on the platform responsibility rather than punishing the children or the parents. Right, but in China, however, they use the strictest, is generally considered the most aggressively enforced.

0: first youth online access system in the world, and real name registration, national ID verification, centralized government oversight, time limits on minors' access to online services.
1: So based on that, you have mm-hmm. to use your real name to sign up for the yes. for the app.
0: It ain't no.
1: So it's not no
0: hot shutter boss 52 right. and all like them that. Kind of thing.
1: So
0: no.
1: your real name is what
0: your
1: you're using.
0: Your real name is where you're
1: on the apps and
0: you can probably have an alias, but it had to be tied to your real name.
1: And also government ID.
0: Your government ID.
1: Okay.
0: Yeah, China right. not playing.
2: Right. Morning, guys. We Morning. Don't need the restriction in Trinidad now. People had to submit their passes before they can get onto social media.
0: But well, then, now we go.
2: Don't. I'll leave it.
0: Now we can.
1: We ain't going. We ain't going.
0: Somebody adults gotta come off. Because you have a tree in basic social
1: Hello.
0: Studies.
1: Good morning.
3: Alright, so I wasn't gonna call and I was more listening this morning, but still.
0: Go ahead, sir.
3: In a perfect world, yeah. I understand the argument. Mm-hmm. However, we are not in a perfect world.
1: Correct.
3: So yes, there will be some steps through the cracks.
1: Right. Yeah.
3: With that being said, I am in total agreement right. with the government enforcing regulations where it is social media is concerned. Mm-hmm. Because as a country, yes, we have good parents. We also have the bad ones. We have the ones who it is are flipping, who it is don't have the education to get it done properly. And quite frankly, the crime rate is reflecting on such. So this is why it is I am taking the position of limiting the social media.
1: You know
3: because
1: what?
3: It is creating a situation where it is children are seeing things that they want and they think that they can go and get it very quickly.
1: Right. Right.
3: Not understanding the hard work that comes in behind it.
1: And we always like to look, to me, we always like to look at what are the exceptions. There would be exceptions. There would be one or two that would slip through the crack. We need to understand that. But why put the focus there as opposed to what might be the benefits of it?
3: But, exactly.
1: But it is what it is, my friend. Thanks for calling.
0: Thanks for calling.
1: Yeah.
0: China ain't playing trumpet. And it, you know,
1: but somebody just saying, Karen, you also have to remember that China is a communist state.
0: Which is the point, next point I'm going to. Do we have the society that has the mental capacity for such a ban to work?
1: No.
0: We don't in Trinidad and Tobago. You didn't matter to take long to answer that question.
1: No, no.
4: We
1: don't
4: believe that we have to be very careful. I agreed with the gentleman who called before. Very, very careful with what we put in the hands of the government, right? Especially the times that we are in right now where we have to read in one day we are still a democratic country.
0: Oh boy.
4: Okay? Because it's being stripped away from us. Okay? And if people not keep opening their eyes and seeing what's happening, right? You have to be careful what you say. You have to be so, I mean, a lot of things now, right?
0: Mm-hmm.
4: People are being arrested for or can be arrested for. Right. Mm-hmm. You all probably can't even discuss certain things on the air anymore.
1: No, we can't.
4: Right?
1: But as keeping in mind we're in
4: this
1: so
4: government.
1: We,
0: nah,
4: you
0: ain't go sama room.
4: We need to be very careful what we put in their hands.
0: You ain't go sama room me. Mm-mm.
1: No.
0: Much love to the family, but all you ain't go catch me in
1: I hear in everybody's view. And I think we keep operating from one of the new things that I added to one of my mantras, which is stop functioning from a place of how you wish things are and function from where it is.
0: Yeah.
1: Right? So we're talking about parental control and parents need to play a more active role and so on. We need to also accept that we have a lot of parents who are not parenting.
0: Yeah.
1: Like we acting like if we don't know that that's the truth and that's our reality. We have a lot of parents who are not parenting and we have parents who are best friends with children as opposed to laying down the laws as to what is the right and what's the wrong and so on and so forth.
0: We also have parents who don't know the difference between right and wrong.
1: Correct. So we operating and we talking wrong, about right. Yeah, but this should be parents and I agree it should be.
0: Being that.
1: But in a lot of instances it's not what is taking place and we have to be real with ourselves too.
0: And then on top of that too, for the system to work, I agree with not charging the parents, charging the app owners,
1: right.
0: The Mark Zuckerbergs and all of these people.
1: Right.
0: And Tanti Mavis cannot write a letter to Mark Zuckerberg and say, Mark, Look, I'm a son on his throne.

0: Facebook and Instagram here, my son going through mental health here. We want to find you. Auntie Mavis cannot do that.
1: Can't do that.
0: The government had to do that.
1: Correct.
0: So whether we like it or not, that's just the way the crookie
1: crumbles. Two more before we trot on. Let's hear from Kenesha.
2: But guys, you're saying if it is we have the society, but then we have to think about, do we have the proper measures to put in place to make this effective? Because, I mean, sorry to say, we could just reference the crime situation that we have, the resources that we need to be able to curtail the type of crimes that are committed in the country. You know, do we have the proper measures in place to enforce something like that?
0: Good point.
3: That's well, again, fellas, this is a slippery road we're going down. Watch it from this perspective. On TikTok, you've seen the rise of a lot of social media journalists and reporters. What is to stop the government if we go through this ban on age restriction? Is what is to stop the government from saying, you know what? Let us just ban
1: everything
3: TikTok on the whole. Because we don't like the narrative that is being spread on TikTok.
1: Why are we being so extreme?
3: What is to stop them from just saying, you know what? On the whole,
0: TikTok. I don't blame them.
1: We're talking about public consultation. We're talking about public consultation on age restriction for social media apps. How we reach the banning the app completely? Like, why are we going so? We say, well, boy, if we get them that chance to do that, they might ban the whole thing and done it.
0: They ain't go ban it.
1: Why?
0: They need it.
1: Why they need it? Oh. Point. All right.
0: They would never ban that. They need that.
1: Why do they need it so bad?
0: Because it is the new political playing
1: marketing
0: field.
1: Tool?
0: It's the new political playing field.
1: Okay.
0: That's the pickleball court of politics.
1: Okay.
0: So nobody is taken to the football fields.
1: Which is
0: the walkabouts and the
1: Monday night and Tuesday night meeting
0: by the court, and them saying, you could just make a video.
1: They ain't gonna ban
0: that. So you go ban that.
1: Karen, good point. They ain't gonna ban that.
0: Don't worry.
1: Plenty people that are helping out and thing, they're just helping them out.
0: Yeah.
1: Plenty people who are helping out and thing, remember them how to go on the same social media.
0: Correct. If you ban social media right now in Trinidad and Tobago, some of we people had to go home.
1: So they ain't go banned. So if you're worried about that far stretch,
0: not being facetious,
1: it wouldn't be that far. It wouldn't go that far. All right, cool.
0: Social's not a social, man.
1: When we come back,
0: big and serious, big and real sense.
1: If you know somebody celebrating a birthday, let us know. Send us a WhatsApp message with the person's name, number, and some info for us to prank them. All right,
0: prank them.
2: Good morning, guys. On the matter of age restriction for social media access during the COVID, in order for my kids to have access to YouTube to do their schoolwork, I had to adjust the age restriction accordingly, otherwise they would not have gotten access to YouTube. So who is to say that these young children are not that clever to know that they're not going to put that they were born in 2019. So that they're allowed that access to the internet. I don't think.
4: Ojo, Dark Knight from Philly. Yeah, the government ain't gonna ban no TikTok and Instagram or whatever. Because remember, they hold numbers, get their message out. Them scared to talk to people now. Them don't hold no media and things like that now. When was the last time them hold that media?
5: Morning, team. But you know, the man talking about ban the app and a whole could make sense because. All right, let me just say this is phase one. Let me try to get the children off, right? Which I agree, you know? Let me curtail that. Let me limit what the children exposed to at whatever age, whatever. But next thing they say, well, we can't control it. We've seen too much instances of it. We want to ban the app totally from Trinidad itself. And you lose an app where a lot of, as people say, in social media journalists, and it's more educational. To me, more than Instagram and the Twitter and the Facebook, you see a lot more, how to put it, educational and political commentary on like TikTok and these kind of things. So it could be a phase two initiative. So if that could be our case, why are we even going through it? One, I mean, every parents should manage the home. I know they

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3: 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WhatsApp the person's name, number, and some information for us to prank them to 799-9696.

0: So you don't believe people as be bad lucky?
1: Huh?
0: You don't believe people as be bad lucky and just meet the wrong company and the wrong thing right through.
1: Nah. If everybody have a problem with you, then the problem is you.
0: All right then.
1: Can't be your ex. Your ex-boyfriend, your ex-husband, ex marks the spot is you. Use the problem. Come out of that. A little off-air conversation we bring in on here, Ole. You understand? Plenty of we out there find, you know, everybody always have. You see a friend who everybody have a problem with them? Them is the problem.
0: All will against you, boy.
1: We need him again.
2: Good morning.
1: Hi, good morning. May I speak to Rhea, please?
2: Speaking.
1: Hi, Rhea, how are you doing?
2: Good.
1: Yeah. Use the wings, lady.
2: Yeah.
1: All right. I want some wings making. What we gonna do?
2: You want to make wings today? Because it is my birthday.
1: Today is your birthday? Yeah. You sound like you expecting a phone call from the radio, so.
0: Rhea, you don't know who it is, right?
2: I don't know who it is.
1: So you close your eye when you see the number coming, only against happiness.
0: I tell the man what to do, he just do what he want. Rhea, happy birthday to you. What is the plan for today?
2: Thank you, I don't have any plans.
0: Seriously, you ain't no plans?
1: When the man coming,
2: no.
1: When the mister coming, what are you doing for you?
0: When he coming, they check you.
2: Me, you know.
0: I'll get you more. We go sort out, right? You don't worry, yourself. All right.
1: Train 4!

0: to you.
1: Ah! I make it rhyme trumpet.
2: No, you didn't.
1: Yes, I did.
3: Thank you.
2: All right, you're welcome, darling. You enjoy your day today.
3: Thank you. Bye.
1: Give that man some,
2: Give him some what?
1: Encouragement. All right. Today, we just need it.
2: All right. All right,
1: we just need it.
2: So, but it's her birthday.
1: Go on.
2: It's her birthday, and you tell her, give man encouragement.
1: On your knees.
2: Oh, wow. Wow. All right. Let me get to some.
1: Oh, yeah.
2: We get to some.
1: So, trumpet, for your birthday, you don't find you're supposed to be thankful?
2: Of course you should be.
1: Well, give thanks. Happy tears of joy.
2: All right. Let me get to some shouts. Elon, you have any birthday shouts there? Let me get to some shouts here because,
1: I'm still going with this thing here with this small girl here.
2: Bounce down. Happy birthday to Kizian. Happy birthday to Lizanne. Chantel, happy birthday.

0: Chantal.
1: Also, Shadonna.
0: Shadonna.
1: Wayne and Ricardo, happy birthday to you all. Hope you enjoy your day today.
2: Today, Tupor, brother.
0: Who? We have to call Tupor.
1: Who is Tupor?
0: Huh?
1: Who is Tupor?
0: My partner. You want to call him? Okay. That one go. My girl, cause, I just say it.
1: Keep right, your hand on the. Give me Tupor's number.
0: Keep your hand on the thing there. Jump it there. Yeah, little partner there. We call Tupor there.
2: I'm Tupor!
0: Well, keep your hand on that button there because he is coming in hot. You should.
1: Don't answer, way too poor.
0: He ain't answering that. He need
1: better. Beat and teach.
0: He need better jump in. Happy birthday to Caleb Chung. Happy birthday to you, my brother. Ronnie Prince, that's my math teacher from school. Happy birthday to you, Mr. Prince. Raymond Edwards, boy, big up your whole self. Shanti Rod, big up your whole self. Kwame Kamahu, big up your whole self. And that's it.
1: Nice. We want to say thank you to Massey Stores for brightening up the birthday inside One Morning Show.
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2: The Community-Based Environmental Protection and Enhancement Program, CPEP, along with a proposed successor to the Unemployment Relief Program, URP, is set to continue in Tobago. As the Tobago House of Assembly seeks $135.2 million in funding under its fiscal 2027 budget proposals. The THA says the request forms part of its plan to maintain state-funded employment initiatives that support job creation on the island and ensure continuity as these programs are transitioned and expanded.
1: Social activist Alyssa Phillips says while the 19 protests for 19 bullets campaign has come to an end, the push for justice for Kaya Seeley and Joshua Samaru continues as she holds on to hope that the case will have a positive outcome for the accused. Phillips says the tragedy has magnified a threat to democracy, condemning what she describes as an excessively long state of emergency being weaponized as a tool of silence.
2: Police detained Christopher Samaru, father of Joshua Samaru, overnight at the St. Clair Police Station after he voluntarily arrived with his attorney to address what he described as misinformation circulating online. His detention stems from statements made during a talk show appearance on Sunday that authorities say raised concerns.
1: Mexico says it plans to restart oil shipments to Cuba in an effort to ease the island's deepening energy crisis. President Claudia Sheinbaum said the fuel would be delivered through private commercially licensed companies rather than state-owned firms. Cuba has been facing severe fuel shortages that have led to widespread power cuts, reduced services, and shortages of basic necessities. Only one oil shipment has reached the island in recent months, further worsening the situation.
2: And in the UK, Keir Starmer has chaired his first cabinet meeting since announcing he will resign as Labour leader and the Prime Minister, as attention now turns to the leadership contest to replace him. Andy Burnham is emerging as the front runner, with nominations opening on the 9th of July and a potential outcome as early as July 17th, if unopposed.
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found you. I needed to say goodbye to that other network. 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Join the Digicel family. You're invited.

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1: is watching,
0: giving you bad treatment, best you burn them.
2: I feel like this is coming to an end.
0: The truth does offend, you know.
2: And it's better for me to let it go.
0: But it's better we tell the truth.
2: Hold on, it hurts you.
0: Even if it's fiery,
2: I let it burn.

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1: Do I ever cross your mind in time?
0: Now you learn.
1: I miss you.

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Bro,

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1: 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Yeah.
0: Yeah, which one do you want to give? Which one do you want to give? This one?
1: That one.
0: Yeah, I feel to take a different route today. So I just feel to get them now out for the people who really know this kind of thing.
1: Yeah. The real lovers out there. Mood. You feel they could sing along with this, Elan? Let me test them now. 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

0: says, this is the music your grandmother used to bite chill up about your grandfather.
1: What granny that? 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

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Message me right now. 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Right now.

0: One for the road, Hilo. What a segment. What a network.
1: And I gotta take a little time. A little time to think things over.
0: About 2 hours.
1: I've

0: Nick Fall.
1: I don't know if I can face it again.
0: Well, turn around.
1: Can't stop now after I've traveled so far.
0: All right, let me sing.

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5 minutes moving up to 9 o'clock as we get ready to shut down the One Morning Show here on Ojo 961. We were supposed to conclude our discussion on the weddings, but I'm looking at the time. We might be able to touch one or two. A couple of people hit me up yesterday.

0: based on the discussion, and they were talking about, by the way, the discussion was things that can make your wedding reception not go as successful as it should be, right? Mm-hmm. And a lot of people did mention the lull in the proceedings, the flow of things, the big spaces in between one activity or one item to the other, and of course the long wait to have the meal. Now, if the meal miss, it could throw off the entire reception.
1: Yeah, of course.
0: If the meal miss,
1: I can't answer my feeling too.
0: Well, I wasn't going that extreme with the miss, but if
1: you never met that wedding, and that curry anyway, then curry was the main deal.
0: And the curry didn't. Oh, as I mentioned, the curry.
1: Mm-hmm.
0: You know, the time, we're talking about time and things flowing and so on. But if you have parts of the menu that they're too long, like they brought the food in too early.
1: Yeah, and something the temperatures in temperature.
0: Correct. That could also make a mess.
1: Mm-hmm.
0: So that's another thing that you have to keep in mind. But
1: being poor too, Jumbird.
0: What?
1: Too poor. You see, if you're too poor. If you can afford a big wedding, but you're trying to put on a big wedding, you have to batten your crease. You have to know where your finances could stretch, right? Just because you could go and borrow money from your uncle, this, that, and the other, don't mean that you should have the most expensive caterer, the most expensive decor, the most expensive venue. Because I've been to weddings that were in the backyards and were magnificent,
0: great.
1: Excellent.
0: Correct, you're right.
1: We went to that wedding house down the road behind, you know, the lower back, and it was good. It was good.
0: Good point. What is that? What? Another note.
2: What? Trumpet. When you put somebody on the mic, they make a little speech, and they don't realize, hey, we're in a wedding, you know, 2 minutes or less.
1: Yeah,
0: well, that's the other thing, because if you have open floor, because you want everybody who want to come and say something, come up and say something, and then you realize that the speeches went on for about 40 minutes in the reception, because one or two will be all right. And I mean, if the speech them going good, okay, great. But people can get carried away, and everybody wants to come up and say something.
1: Mm-hmm.
0: And it might end up going on so long that it becomes boring after a while.
3: Trumpet, if you do have, right?
0: Mm.
3: And all your expenses, you know, sometimes some people have a lot of expensive taste.
0: Right.
3: And they might have mobi change.
0: Mm.
3: But your guests also have expensive taste, because you know, boy, my uncle, you know, hand to mouth, he living good.
0: Right.
3: All right, okay. Then for my family, the play me bougie, my father used to call them.
0: Mm.
3: Right?
0: Trumpet,
3: if I pay, charge me. I want to pay to come here with it. I don't mind paying.
0: You don't mind paying?
3: I don't mind paying. I'm not buying drinks though, but I pay to come here with it.
0: Okay.
3: Trumpet, hear it.
0: Mm.
3: If all year last a year, I will back for money. So Trumpet, I swear.
0: Wow.
3: Trumpet,
0: wow.
3: I went and make a suit by Dow. Right?
0: Mm. I do all them things.
3: I buy
0: thing
3: a shoe.
0: Nah. Socks. If I do all them things.
3: I went by D2, I buy inside shirt.
0: So even last 6 months, you were back here, does?
3: Trumpet, anything under a year, I want back my money.
0: Wow.
3: Trumpet, because no, if it's daddy, all the shit that just go in the red house and stop wasting people time. All you know, all you have anger issues. It's a work out. Auntie done telling all you, do not go to bed. Vex, yeah, uncle, yeah. Anybody go in your bed. Sometimes you don't want to go in your bed, bro. Right? But you see, Jamit, and I just think the take home from the wedding, I just didn't say it yesterday.
0: Mm.
3: Not because we are entertainers. Jamit, I think your food, your drinks, and your entertainment is the most important.
0: Yeah. But the flow important, yeah. Too. Because
3: no,
0: flow.
3: I understand that, I know, but Jamit, you see, a lot of times. There was this video, I think, I don't know if I saw it. A man is sitting down with kids around and some DJs in the back. Them in a zest, boy. In a wedding or no? And the man with the kids around saying, watch what them DJs
0: are
3: doing.
0: What they're doing.
3: So sometimes, do you...
0: What about music? What about if you're playing music for yourself and not for the people? Like, you specifically tell the DJ... You want the DJ to play this and to play that.
3: One of the hardest things to do is a wedding, especially the reception part, when every family member think them want to hear this.
0: Them want to hear this.
3: And the younger ones want to hear this.
0: Yeah, the younger ones want to see.

0: this.
1: I think you should get two. All that should be the flow. You should get two DJ if you could afford it.
2: One.
1: Or somebody like Elon who could bridge who you could both gaps.
2: Yeah.
1: If you could get that, then cool. If you can't get that.
2: Jakey Fees. Jakey Fees there.
0: I got you, sir.
1: It's a gap bridger.
0: I got you.
1: A young fella with a whole soul. You know what I mean?
0: I got you, sir.
1: It's a

0: mums, you know, no pussy.
1: He did.
2: How you come to play in a wedding and you have no pussy slack?
1: Okay,
2: you
1: know them, well, elders is laying out of mine, eh?
3: No, but elders telling you too. What is all this old people music about? Why you playing all this old? Why you feel we old?
1: Mm-hmm. It had them too.
3: Yeah, and then the next one, bullet. Oh God, all you play some kind of soca or something now.
1: Yeah. So that's why I find the setup had to go good too. Don't put the DJ where he's easily accessible.
0: Yeah. All right.
1: Now, don't leave, man.
3: No, that one's super important.
1: Don't
3: that
1: put your DJ where anybody can walk up to him.
3: Trumpet is, I if it's one thing I do like trumpet, is you're standing up next to me while I'm trying to
1: move.
3: And you wait until I play the song.
1: You're smelly too.
0: Wow.
3: Nah, I even study me.
0: Wow. Just, I see one here, people focusing on the celebrity guests. Mm-hmm. And not the bride. They're focusing more on the celebrity guests.
1: Tell them celebrity guests too.
0: You ain't bound to come.
1: Or hide yourself in the back. It's not about you.
3: When I lost stayed home for my wedding for that same reason.
0: Because he didn't want to bring too much attention to himself. And that's fair enough. That is fair enough.
1: But I really ain't no celebrity.
3: Yeah, we are celebrity.
0: Nah, but Marshall
1: alone. Nice.
0: Ignoring the elements for outdoor venues, not having backup plan for rain and extreme heat or cold. And the guests move to leave too early. Yeah, sometimes they need a little fan.
1: Leave home a little cousin and them two like gunman thing. In case the next side swing for them anywhere then.
0: Nah. Yeah, that
1: somebody
0: be cool.
1: Put it up on a live and see them in the live.
3: It's peace.
0: What about the alcohol running out?
3: Alcohol should never run out.
1: Well,
0: Early out it run out.
1: Also, don't put alcohol for them to use for the speech. Put non-alcoholic.
0: Yeah, that's a real good point, because that's why
3: the China
0: you serve the the virgin cocktails and so on
1: first
0: for the cocktail hour, right? Yeah. And because if you give Uncle Dad
1: because then the speech and them gonna last forever. Remember Uncle and them used to drink and feel they could still drink it. And that is a dangerous individual you put in there with free alcohol.
0: Come on.
1: It best the pull a line for them to do or something.
0: What?
1: Lines, trumpet. You write lines for them so the speech you could control it.
0: Alright.
3: Electric slide. Ha.
1: What you on the bar concrete?
0: Waiting too long for the party aspect of it. Because of we talk about the time thing and the delays. Right?
3: A lot of that had to do with the venue. The venue structure. Yeah?
1: Right. And them pictures.
3: Has
1: too.
3: A lot to do with when there's some places that you would go trumpet. You and all know that. We're hosting weddings is concerned. There are some venues that is set for the actual party side of the wedding to become. And then there are some people who do everything right there.
0: Right.
3: But you see the ones who do everything right there, it's take a little longer.
0: Because you had to move the chairs and the tables.
3: So you see the ones who don't do the formal part and do all of that somewhere else. And
1: then they take pictures and then they go.
3: Take pictures and when they reach there, it's one time. And I went to a wedding where they took their pictures before.
1: I'm not going to say that. We could separate that.
0: No, but you see now, a lot of people now, especially, want to take pictures with family members. So they're actually, part of the reception where they take
3: pictures. So the pictures is not, so the trumpet mama, a lot of times anyway, they must have a stall when the bride will go on.
0: And that's why you have the cocktail hour in that time.
3: But
1: it's at the picture booth too.
3: So that picture zone, with them, they just taking pictures with the tables. They're coming around.
0: Right.
3: They're coming around with the camera team. Right. They check, hey.
1: Now is your time if you want a picture.
0: Now is your time.
1: Head to the table.
3: They bring by the tables.
1: Orderly fashion.
3: It's plenty of work. Mm. And,
0: but if you have the right planner, that could work.
1: I was also thinking too with AI, right? All of this, we have to go to the botanical gardens, and then we have to go here, and we have to go there. Stand up on a green screen, take a picture, take all the pose, and then chuck it in the
0: back. But that's part of the tradition era.
1: Yeah, but I here and I'm hungry, right? I waiting here. I don't like the tour. Yeah, the only invite me out of my suit. We in Tobago. I plan to come here. You understand? And anyway, I'm waiting too now.
3: If last a year trumpet, I won back my dust from a suit. I tell you the truth, I won back my dust.
0: The way I would run it these days, you might really get back here because a lot of weddings.
3: So you know what happened?
0: Trumpet marriages are
3: trumpet. Never even know. You can look at it from a twist side. Yeah, it might help because the man don't want to pass back the money when he do the budget and realize he can't. The cost more than
0: he can give it.
3: But ma'am, let me work this out. Because we watch any budget.
0: Because we can't pay back all these people.
3: Mm. Is about 150,000. Because remember your family real big.
1: Yeah.
3: Right? That's the deal in the thing at turn and you one time in the letter.
0: Somebody saying, can we agree most well?

0: things are a competition. People no longer come to be witnesses to a union, but critics to the stature of
1: because
0: what
1: too much
0: you
1: people
0: put
1: are
0: together.
1: Happy.
2: With a bar answer.
1: Trumpet people too unhappy, and they feel too entitled, Trumpet. That is why. Your family who feel Trumpet plenty, you know what? You never do a wedding and see two sides of the family trying to outdo one another.
0: And
1: the bride and groom are no knocking about
0: no
1: it.
0: Scene, no
1: is auntie on the floor bowling, and the next one, I say, but what is this? Them now meet each other, they who didn't like who.
2: All auntie parts outside.
1: When uncle come now, uncle have an auntie on the next side of the family, he didn't even know. He bowling, but I didn't know that your aunt too and you interfere. Uncle interfere, uncle are two auntie in the party.
0: Sometimes the lull between the ceremony and the reception is so long that you just want to eat and go.
2: I want to go.
0: Better you just give me something to eat and let me go.
2: Especially if the venue far and I worry about my car.
0: And that's the next
2: thing. That's certain venue ain't good for big wedding.
0: Yeah, that's why.
1: That's why I like them at the going whole weekend.
2: That is it.
1: If you like Saturday, come back Sunday. And if you like Sunday, come Friday.
2: And if you like none of that,
1: don't come.
2: Still,
1: Trumpet,
2: your mugger drew.
1: I had to get some days in. That what I tell you, I had this thing going wrong, you know. Remember, I tell you, I was gonna do a crew. I gonna put in a crew any mix day.
0: Wow.
1: I don't have to have a tradition. I have that kind of tradition in me. Trumpet, I looking at them at Juve, you know. Juve, and I'm on the night, boy.
2: If you marry, right. I'm allow you to go.
1: But that was safe, but I don't marry.
0: Somebody's asking here, how come all the bridesmaids are ugly or fat? Why are you doing that?
1: You see, look, he don't sound a critic already.
0: Yeah.
1: Will you
0: went by a wedding and there were too many stragglers. That's the bride almost didn't get any food.
1: Oh, good.
0: They had to send for mini roti somewhere in St. James.
2: Oh, that wedding didn't go last.
1: No, you know them is the ones that was last.
0: As it was
1: you know them is the ones that was last?
2: The ones that
1: you're walking through cloud and things, Trumpet. Mm-hmm. Oh, God. 3 months in. Fed up.
0: Unruly guests. There are a lot of people who don't know how to behave themselves. You see that?
1: I find you should base your wedding based on your
0: you
1: family.
0: You should know your family, correct. You should know your family members.
1: And I watching all my family is on my father's side. Right, them. Oh, God, boy. Them don't done, boy. So
0: I
1: want to do a big
0: as soon as uncle started to walk up to come towards the mic, I see him. You're hearing groan.
1: Smoke zone,
0: you're hearing. Oh, God.
2: The worst I see on these socials is, as the man ball I do, he brother, who was with the bride first. You know that thing that happens up there?
1: Yeah.
2: It's the out with the phone and play. Oh, it. This ninja Daniel.
0: Wow. All right.
2: Oh, no.
0: That's it for us. Have yourself a great day. And keep it right here on Ojo.
2: Best thing get married.
1: I like that. Yeah, because right now my friends and them boy Trumpet boy like them money. Is when you ask it a christening, boy. Boy,
2: no
1: I had change some no wedding is wrong white shirt.
2: Whatever
1: is the wrong
0: what's the hypothesis?
2: We're gonna need our whole 2 days to talk about it.
0: Alright, okay. But best
2: we are not raising.
0: All right, no. We're not going to start that conversation.
2: Don't say it now.
0: No, don't say it now. Yes, please. All goodbye.
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0: Ojo, ojo. 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Hey, Tommy. You know, when they just ask you, so what are we? 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Yeah. Wait 2 more years now. 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
1: Something wrong with you and the brother. I am a

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On June 27th, the animals come alive. 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

0: the biggest DJs, the fiercest costumes. This is not just a band launch. This is the band launch. Yuma presents a Ferocious June 27th National Academy for the Performing Arts. Unleash the animal within. And also, the time right now is 10:57 a.m. And that was your time check, brought to you with the fine compliments of our friends down at Pizza Hut. 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

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The Kung Fu Man, yours truly, Tommy Smurda. 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
1: Today is the 2026 FIFA World Cup action marks the final day of the second round of group stage matches. We have games in Group K and L as Portugal play Uzbekistan in Houston at 1 p.m. England take on Ghana in Foxborough, Massachusetts at 4 p.m. and Panama face Croatia in Toronto, Canada. And Colombia meet DR Congo in Guadalajara, Mexico. Meanwhile, the build-up to Portugal's game has once more been dominated by the discussion of

0: Cristiano Ronaldo's outsized influence on the team compared to his declining output on the pitch that was showcased in their draw with DR Congo. There's no chance of Coach Martinez dropping Ronaldo. He steadfastly stood by the 41-year-old, and given the elite talent surrounding the forward, Champions League winners Neves and Vinicius in midfield, Silva and Bruno Fernandes ahead of them, you wouldn't bet against Ronaldo scoring this afternoon. Just keep the debate going. A 51-year-old man named Kelvin Samaru from Williamsville has been missing since Saturday evening, since leaving his house in his car. The situation took a worrying turn when the police found his vehicle completely abandoned in Barrackpore the very next day. His family filed a report immediately, but as of a Monday evening, his sister confirmed there are still zero leads on his whereabouts and search efforts are actively ongoing. 40 people have drowned in heatwave-related deaths in France since last Thursday as temperatures hit record levels in several major cities and heatwave reaches a peak in several European countries. France, along with Spain and Italy, has been hardest hit by the heatwave so far. More than half of the country is on red alert. Meanwhile, in Spain, temperatures are set to peak over 40 degrees Celsius in some areas, with red alerts in many parts on the third day of the national heatwave. And a Barbadian woman is suing government on groundbreaking lawsuit after suffering a severe health complications from two AstraZeneca vaccine doses in 2021. She alleges the vaccine was defective and failed the safety standards under the Consumer Protection Act. After her second dose, she developed a painful swollen bruise under her knee, severe chest pain and major shortness of breath, leaving her on sick leave. Her condition was treated as a suspected drug-induced reaction tied directly to that specific vaccine batch. So there you have it. That's the news stories trending this hour right here on board of the Ojo World.
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Ronaldo has deposited his first. What will it take? It's 2-0 so far. The first hydration break has just started. What will it take? Plenty football to play still. A hat trick possibly? I don't know.

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1: And it's brought to you this summer by the Kiss Speaking Company. The 2026 World Cup has been one of the highest scoring in history so far and produced nearly 25% more scoring than the same span of games in the previous World Cup. One reason for the increase in scoring might be the ball that FIFA is using for the tournament. FIFA says the ball has been designed with a deep seams to produce optimal in-flight stability, and the players and coaches say it has been rocketing toward goalkeepers at a high velocity. There is also added grip to help striking and dribbling in wet or humid conditions. Fans were treated to 121 goals in the first 40 games of the tournament. More than half of the goals scored so far in the tournament were by players from the top three professional leagues in England, Germany, and Spain. The English Premier League leads the way. The first game of the day is currently underway. That's a 2-0 thus far with Portugal and Uzbekistan. 3 days after they started a GoFundMe drive, with help from friends in the UK, the sisters of detained Johan Henry have raised 18% of the £2,000 sterling required to help their brother. Chantal and Shadi Harry said their brother's help is now a frightening, life-threatening crisis since he lives with sickle cell anemia. Johan Henry is currently being held in prison under a 90-day preventative detention order. They have described their brother as a severely sick, visibly jaundiced, and suffered an acute chest syndrome, which can be fatal for sickle cell patients. While Johan Harry's sisters said they were deeply hurt and disappointed by his videos, they believe he deserves a fair chance, due process, and basic human rights. A strict no-glass bottle policy is being enforced around Kingston and all event venues to reduce the injuries and fights during Vinci Mass 2026. Both vendors and patrons must pour drinks into plastic cups, while police are advised to handle this with a common sense by asking people to pour their drinks rather than aggressively seizing them. Carrying glass bottles on the street is still a punishable offense. Additionally, an updated firearm protocol is in place for fetes at Victoria Park, banning weapons inside the venue. Attendees must instead lodge and sign over their licensed firearms at a mobile police station outside the park for secure storage until they leave. So there you have it. That's the new stories trending this hour, and it's all brought to you by the Kiss Speaking Company.
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8: Yeah, I'm
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They tryna get back on the net. 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
0: Then I see the bills up out of the bank.
1: Racks,
0: the blog and the media fake. Shouted DM me,
1: I'm straight.
0: I'm not gon' bite on the bait.
1: Nah.
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1: Look.
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1: On the low.
0: Mask on the face. Jason. Brought to this that we in shape.
1: Sure.
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2: Hear this. It's a lot of names on my hit list.
1: Ronaldo. 3-0 right now.
2: She run a whole blog at this rate.
1: Yes, sir. First half is almost over.
2: Even want to start fake beef. Just sell a little weave in the mixtape. They know I'm the bomb.
1: All the big debate and all the big talk and
2: response. I know that mean.
1: You see what's going on here now, eh?
2: Just got a purchase.
1: Man, quiet.
2: Team tamed, I'd rather be well. This is Brandy, they want to be down. Soon as got something to sell, they say my name, Destiny Child. Everybody want to be lit. Everybody want to be rich.

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Know what I'm saying? 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Atlanta, tell you about my run, you know what I'm saying? Ass Pluto Banker 21, you know what I'm saying? I done put up half, what's done is done, you know what I'm saying? 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
1: Cristiano Ronaldo just became the first player ever to score in six different World Cups between 2006 and 2026. The 41-year-old was on a major 10-game goal drought in big tournaments, but he broke the curse by scoring in the sixth minute against Uzbekistan. He wasn't done though. He chased down a through ball in the 39th minute to put Portugal up 3-0. And with this legendary performance, the five-time Ballon d'Or winner is now the second oldest scorer in World Cup history at 41 years old and 138 days old. Right, 41 years and 138 days old. Sitting right behind Cameroon's Roger Miller, who did it at age 42 back in 1994. Portugal is currently leading Uzbekistan at 4-0. The U.S. Supreme blocked a former Louisiana inmate, Damon Lando, from suing prison officials for money damages after they cut off his dreadlocks in violation of his Rastafari religious beliefs. In a 6-3 decision, the justices actively condemned the officials' actions but ruled that the federal law protecting inmates' religious rights doesn't allow them to sue individual officers for financial compensation. The ruling upholds a lower court decisions, stating that the law cannot be used to uphold those who violate rights financially responsible. And the UN Commission of Inquiry has accused Israel of deliberately targeting Palestinian children, stating these actions amount to genocide, crimes against humanity, and war crimes in the Gaza Strip, alongside war crimes that occupied West Bank. According to a new report, Israeli authorities and security forces intentionally inflicted death and severe physical and mental harm on hundreds of thousands of Palestinian children, with the killings allegedly continuing past October 2025 ceasefire in Gaza. Well, NASA just dropped the crew lineup for the Artemis 3 mission, which is the next major step to finally get astronauts back on the moon. This news comes hot on the heels of Artemis 2 breaking the record for the farthest trip around the moon. And for this round, NASA's Randy Bresnik, Frank Rubio, Andre Douglas, and Europe's Luca Partitamo aren't actually landing on the moon yet. Instead, they're going to be orbiting Earth to practice docking their Orion capsule with the two lunar landers. So, there you have it. That's the new story trending this hour. Right here on board, be what you will.
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0: it's just a Geo. We are the Mata Tribe.
1: I'm the glue.
2: So and sad.
1: Shorty face, Tommy out the blue.
2: So and sad.
0: As you know, we just concluded the Father's Day promotion. And coming up, we have Predict the Score. It's after all, it's World Cup time, right? So, yeah. I guess when we get to next round, we're going to start that action. But just keep it locked to Ojo for all the action, all what's coming. You could win some cool stuff if you predict the score. Let me see. All right, coming up today at 3:30, we're going to jump in our 30-minute segment for Fruta. And I have two giveaways. Two giveaways for Fruta coming up from 3:30 to 4. Before that, I'm going to do what's trending. And right now, actually, I'm going to tell you what's happening at TGI. 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All right, Mata Drive. It's time to go in. Time to get working. International Papi, stay calm. Stay calm. Come on. Y'all played against Uzbekistan, bro. Come on.

0: Now, what someone say we hating, eh? 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All right, CR7, he scored 2 goals. Okay, cool. All
1: right, the answer back. Right, football. Excitement.
0: Yeah, we love it. We love it. Still saying

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1: Bad.
2: Like how you feel?
0: After about the by the time you get to the second chorus, well, chorus come back.

0: Yeah, catch me.
1: Yeah. Oh, this one is gonna be on the TikTok too.
0: Yeah.
1: Yeah, you catch them. Tony Hawaii.
0: Yeah.
1: Didi.
0: What's the name of the track?
1: Like How You Feel.
0: Like How You Feel.
1: Girl, them tune.
0: Alright. That's what the noise is about.
1: Yeah.
0: Yes. You are the second. Channel. Yeah, man. Get familiar. All right. We have Stories Trending coming up. Don't forget, on the 27th of this month, the 27th is when? Hold on. 27th is this week? This weekend? Yes, it's this Saturday. This Saturday, Yuma Band launch.
2: Oh, Junior Lee the Explorer here.
3: 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That accent is sounding good at all.
2: True?
3: Mm-mm.
2: All right. Yo, here, Junior Lee the Explorer here. Out in the Yumaverse for Yuma Band launch. The best band launch ever. On June 27th, the animals come alive. Welcome to Yuma Band launch. Ferocious.
3: Look at the birds. Birds? You mean the Yuma ladies drinking the free Prosecco?
2: 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Together.
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1: All right, these are the stories trending, and this hour brought to you by Quartz, bringing value home.
2: The Portuguese team played with passion, pomp, and purpose as they scored an impressive 5-0 victory over Uzbekistan. It's 3 points for Portugal as Cristiano Ronaldo showed up with 2 first-half goals and plenty of classic moves. Ronaldo just became the first player ever to score in 6 different World Cups between 2006 and 2026. The 41-year-old was on a major 10-game goal drought in big tournaments, but he broke the curse by scoring in the 6th minute against Uzbekistan. He wasn't done. He chased down a through ball in the 39th minute to put Portugal up 3-0. With this legendary performance, the 5-time Ballon d'Or winner is now the second oldest scorer in World Cup history at 41 years and 138 days old, sitting right behind Cameroon's Roger Miller, who did it at 42 back in 1994.
1: Meanwhile, coming up at 4, England face Ghana, knowing a win would clinch a place in the last 32 of the World Cup. The Iran national team just got the green light from the DHS to travel to the US 1 day earlier than originally planned. The team had complained about unfair travel restrictions, forcing them to arrive just a day before kickoff and leave immediately after. With this new pass, they can arrive in Seattle on June 24th, giving them 2 full days before their June 26th match against Egypt. But they will still have to pack their bags and exit the U.S. the exact day the match ends. And all other standard security protocols for the Iranian team will remain exactly the same.
2: A 51-year-old man named Kelvin Samaru from Williamsville has been missing since Saturday evening after leaving the house in his car. The situation took a worrying turn when the police found his vehicle completely abandoned in Barakpur the very next day. His family filed a report immediately, but as of Monday evening, his sister confirmed there are still 0 leads on his whereabouts and search efforts are actively ongoing.
1: Also seen that 3 days after they started a GoFundMe drive with help from friends in the UK, the sisters of detained Johan Harry have raised 18% of the £2,000 sterling required to help their brother. Chantal and Shade Harry said their brother's health is now a frightening, life-threatening crisis since he lives with sickle cell anemia. Johan Harry is currently being held in prison under a 90-day preventative detention order. They have described their brother as severely emaciated.

0: affected, visibly jaundiced, and has suffered an acute chest syndrome, which can be fatal for sickle cell patients. While Johan's sisters said they were deeply hurt and disappointed by his videos, they believe he deserves a fair chance, due process, and basic human rights. Stories brought to you by Courts.
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1: 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Guava pine, I should say, I'm going to call it by the proper name, guava pineapple. A tropical boost of island refreshment. And cranberry raspberry, a sweet and tangy flavor combination. So yeah, parents, you're sucking up for the week, or as Charles just said, for the Java, aka the August vacation. Don't forget Fruta 200 ml juice. You know, you might be sending them children by summer camp or by granny or whatever the case might be, by their cousin and them to play for the day. Make sure I'm packed to juice for them.
0: Yeah, and note the flavors he highlighted, right? Orange, apple, apple cherry, grape, fruit punch, guava pineapple, cranberry raspberry. I know there's supposed to be more flavors out there. Like somebody called last week and said orange carrot. And we were like, no.

0: No. Yes, we know there's an orange carrot, but we're not dealing with orange carrot right now. Okay? We're only dealing with what's here in front of us. Okay? So I hope you're listening. Because we have to get two winners today. We have to get two winners. So it's 6289336. Hit us up. And you could get a taste of this fruita freshness. Mm-hmm. We have to get two winners today. All right, just saying. Within the vibes. I was about to ask if it's working, I know, but you're working on it again. Yeah. Right, 628-9236. That's the number. Hit me up if you want to win some fruita freshness. Hello.
1: Hello, hello.
0: Tagline.
1: First time. Oh, shucks. I didn't hear the tag. I know put on the radio and I'm begging for winner. So I said, let me try it.
0: You want to see begging for winner? No, you're begging. You want to take it?
2: Brother,
0: you're
2: cheering?
1: Eh?
2: You're cheering?
1: Nah, I have niece and nephew and thing.
2: All right. You know what? Tell them Uncle Damien and Uncle Charles feel sorry for you. The tagline is taste the fruit of freshness, right?
1: Oh, taste the fruit of freshness.
2: Right. Give me three of the fruit of flavors out of all that we call just now there.
1: Oh, you see that one. All right, let me guess.
2: Go ahead.
1: Orange.
2: Right.
1: Grapefruit.
0: Nah, bye.
2: So England going to play 3 o'clock, 4 o'clock. Enjoy the game.
0: You see, don't tell me any of you asking for people. Oh, hello.
3: Hello.
0: Hello. Mm-hmm. What's up? Tagline.
3: Hi.
0: What's up? Tagline. Give me the tagline.
3: Freshness.
0: Freshness. Taste the fruit of freshness. Taste the fruit of freshness. All right. Give us four flavors.
3: Orange, grape, guava, pineapple, apple, cherry, fruit bun.
0: Yeah, you go. Stay on the line. Let's give you some fruit of freshness. Damien is going to take that information. So, yes, we are highlighting guava, pineapple, cranberry, raspberry, fruit punch, grape, apple, cherry, apple, and orange. All right, so yeah, this is perfect for the kids. If they have Java camp, they have some outing to go on, some school outing, or you send them in a camp, you send them by their relatives, somebody in the family, because, you know, they could watch them for the vacation and all the tingo. So you could send them off with some 200 ml fruita.
2: Such a nice young lady, a very pleasant young lady on the phone.
0: Yeah?
2: Yes, her name is Neola. I've never heard that name before either. But very pleasant young lady. Congrats to you. It's nice to be nice.
0: Yeah. Thanks for calling, Neola. All right. 49 after 3. All right. Let's take another winner one time. We have to get two winners. Remember that. Two winners one time today. 628-9336. Link up one time. This is all courtesy fruita. As we say, great tasting fruit flavors that kids enjoy every day. A healthy, great tasting juice drink that brings you all that fruity goodness. It's fruita. Sugar, don't play. Oh, nee. She's like, thank you guys. She said, thanks for the vibes.
2: Now she getting a lot of fruita for them children and them cheval bread all sister. Yes, and them children, them school looking to lock off anytime now. Take that call in. Some unexpected person want to win.
0: She know my friend. Boy. Hello.
4: Hello.
0: Hi. You want to taste?
4: Good afternoon.
0: Good afternoon. You want to taste that freshness?
4: Yes.
2: Poor child.
0: What's the full tagline, honey?
4: Taste the fruit of freshness.
2: You're stuttering,
0: yeah, Baba. You know,
2: All right, let me ask you quickly. What is the size of the fruit that we're concentrating on right now today? The juice packs?
4: The 200 ml.
2: That's what we're talking about. What's your name, sweetheart?
4: Cleaver.
2: All right, you just want to serve some fruit, all right? See you on the line.
4: Thank you.
0: Yeah. Taste the fruit of freshness. A healthy, great tasting drink.

you don't want the children to miss out on this. So yeah, perfect for lunch boxes, after school snacks and playtime. We're highlighting the flavors: orange, apple, apple cherry, grape, fruit punch, guava pineapple, and cranberry raspberry. Yeah, it's Fruta, the 200 ml juice drink.

0: have it in front of me.
1: Hey, you want him there?
0: Me and him never there.
1: You want him there?
0: Me and him never there.
1: You want him there?
0: Me and him never there.
1: My brethren, tell me.
0: Your friend them for where?
1: You want him there?
0: Me and him never there.
1: You want him there?
0: Me and him never there.
1: You want him there?
0: Me and him never there.

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0: Baby, I don't even try to be evil. 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Crop too hot, some fierce look mean. Steam.
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0: For those of you wondering, it's still nil-nil in the England versus Ghana game. Locked into the Mada Drive during World Cup season, a very hectic World Cup season. Go on, take a quick one. We'll be right back after these, yeah?
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0: 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It must be KFC.
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0: home again, stab it and stab it, that written in stone. I know he got some bad habits, but it's not in fact.
1: Alright, Master T. What's the name of this one, Gio?
2: Soca T.
1: Soca what?
2: Soca T.
1: Oh, Soca T?
2: Soca T, yeah. Okay. Remember his dancehall track was TT. Okay. And then Lipton and Hing signed him and he started to go here.
1: Right.
2: Yeah. He's
1: something good,
2: Something good.
3: Master T, boy. I tell you about them Beja

0: What's that?
1: Fire?
2: Nah, these are for fire.
1: Oh. Okay, now. Come on, 10 now. Let me see you again.
2: Nah, nah,
1: what,
2: nah.
1: What you name on that one?
2: Boy.
1: I see Alice?
2: No.
1: Oh, let me see. Let me see. Let me see. Let me see. Nah, what does this do? It's saying cataract. What is this?
2: It's saying cataract, boy. So you can't read, though. No. And that's catacore. That's a cataract.
1: He just want to see some. Boy. What is this? What is doing?
2: NAD.
1: Advanced. Charles, until you saw the... Until you on plateau, I know giving you no power now. Oh, good.
3: I mean, I don't know for see that, bro.
2: You see where you're doing, right? You see where you're doing, right?
4: Hey, bro, that thing from me, see the brain from me,
1: cash.
4: Nah, yeah, that thing from
2: me. You ain't getting
4: that. I ain't getting that.
2: Let me go. Master T.
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6: Are you ready?

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Hey, don't call that girl. Let me think. I know somebody can see, but baby, let me see it jiggle a little. Let me see it jiggle a little. I ain't got to tell you nobody me thing, cause they from the side. Baby, let me see it jiggle a little. Let me see it jiggle a little. I already got a radar day.

0: place, so it cannot be at home.
1: Who's this?
2: Master T.
1: Nah, you bring out the album, man.
0: This one is just some long time, you know, since he came here for the interview.
1: Yeah. I never heard this one.
0: Yes, we played this.
1: All the check, man.
0: It was brand new. Yeah. Soca T, boy.
1: Soca T?
0: Soca T.
1: I've never heard this one.
0: Yeah.
1: Find a body,
0: yeah.
1: Yeah,
0: I can't
1: have a
0: flow,
1: have
0: a nice flow too.
1: With the body unique, yeah. Body on fleek. Mm-hmm. Yeah, I never heard of that one. Hey, it's now 4:58 p.m. On a Tuesday, halftime in the England versus Ghana game, still 0-0. But that time check was brought to you by Lucozade Sport. Hydrate, fuel, and restore. Don't forget Joe Bellingham is the face of the Lucozade, so an England playing. So let me see if he go do something now. You dig? Shouts to Lucozade. That's a Lucozade time check.
0: Are you already got a rider there?

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0: Look, we money up, so we wild and lavish. 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

0: All right, Bago family. 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

later down in the week, we're going to have giveaways from Sensodyne. We had some from Fruita earlier. But yeah, keep it locked. You know, it's always a vibe on the Matter Drive. 3 to 6 from Monday to Thursday. S. Dot, Shal Marshall, Giovanni. You know him as Mix Master Gio. Goofy and Ding Dong. They work when the games are not being played. 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
1: Stories trending in the summer brought to you by the Kiss Bacon Company. Despite a major U.S. security boost and claims that serious gang activity is down, Trinidad and Tobago's coastline between Caroni and Marbella remain highly vulnerable to heavy criminal infiltration. In an exclusive interview with The Express from overseas Prime Minister Kamla Pasalbisesa admitted that this specific coastal stretch, particularly its dense mangrove areas and squatter communities, remains a major problem zone that is heavily exploited by gangs and drug traffickers. But the Prime Minister said that the national radar system is functional and that incoming U.S. Navy SEAL teams and military vessels will help lock down borders. But the Caroni to Marbella on the Gulf Coast remains a critical gap in coastal security. And a 51-year-old man named Kelvin Samaru from Williamsville has been missing since Saturday after leaving his house in his car. The situation took a worrying turn when the police found his vehicle completely abandoned in Barrackpore the very next day. His family filed a report immediately, but as of Monday evening, his sister confirmed there are still zero leads on his whereabouts and search efforts are actively ongoing. Johan Harris, his sister, have started a GoFundMe page to help him out while he's locked up and dealing with a health crisis. He's currently being held under 90-day preventative detention order, but because he lives with sickle cell anemia, his condition is getting scary. His sisters Chantal and Shade said he's severely emaciated, jaundiced, and dealing with acute chest syndrome, which can literally be fatal for sickle cell patients. Even though the sisters said that they are deeply hurt and disappointed by videos he posted before, they're still fighting for him because he deserves a due process and basic human rights. And the North Central Regional Health Authority will announce its major accomplishments and upcoming healthcare plans for the region at its public board meeting this Thursday. The meeting will feature key announcements on the rollout of new medical equipment and specialized procedures, critical infrastructure upgrades to regional health institutions, and the establishment of new strategic partnerships to strengthen local healthcare delivery. And lastly, Cristiano Ronaldo scored 2 goals this morning playing in a 6th World Cup as Portugal secured a 5-0 victory over Uzbekistan. Neither Ghana nor England scored in the first half of their game, which is still in progress. There are 2 more games with Panama versus Croatia, Toronto and Colombia against DR Congo in Guadalajara. England versus Ghana still 0-0 in the 70th minute. We'll keep you abreast of the scores as they happen. Those are the stories that are trending in this hour, though, brought to you by the Kiss Bacon Company.
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0: 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All right, bro.
1: Prezi's reprisals were like a creeping lion attacking its prey. You'll never know when he strikes. K-Man 6 continues to not take accountability for some many death by his one diss track alone. Were they sacrificed? Questions are still unanswered.

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1: Hold joy. 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K-Man 6 continues to not take accountability for so many deaths by his one diss track alone. Were they?
2: When that bro, you sure it's Tuesday?

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1: Intellectual people edition.
0: Somebody from the south side, central east side, west side, Tobago. By extension, the world. Which area loud this evening? Which household? Which workplace? Which maxi taxi outside? 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

0: Why we not keep we friends close?
1: We patrol the road night and day, just a look for the streets, survive every year.
0: When they come out with them friends, we don't see a prayer first.
1: We go all as them come, boy violate and the whole family down. But them are...
0: Yeah, man, up, bro.
1: We patrol the road night and night and night and night.
0: How was the weekend? I didn't see him. You came in today? Yesterday?
2: A couple days ago.
0: Alright. Yeah. Right. Well, I know we didn't do this thing yet.
2: Oh, yeah.
0: So, you know, flame on, steam on.
2: Yeah.
0: That's making sure. Folks, you know my number? 7999696. If you knock it, oh, I had to tell you the rules, bro. If you knock it, you have to wheel it.
2: You have to wheel it.
0: Lungs don't knock it, wheel it.
2: Wheel it, sorry.
0: Yeah? Take off the safety of the pioneer one time. Lungs don't knock it, wheel it. And if they send the coordinates, well, they don't know we are telling it.
2: Yeah.
0: You understand?
2: For sure, for sure.
0: Control tower open.
2: All right.
0: Ladies and gentlemen, audio to the universe, you know what's going on. 69, Star Bright and DJ Pro is on today. Come on. And to the people, they're making money and they're turning up this evening. Okay, squeeze.

0: 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That phone call don't even have to end. Listen.
1: No, me no see them, but I me them wish bad. But tell them keep calm.
2: We want me getting. 90, 90, 90, 90, 90, 90, 90, 90, 90, 90, 90, 90.
0: Yeah, man. Big up that friend. You can get a flat tire on the highway, heading to or from work. And it's another person, we talking about late hours too, eh? Your friend's home snowing hard. Eh? Hard!
2: Hard.
0: And the answer that call.
2: Yeah, yeah,
0: you know that some person, you don't have a spare, you know nobody wrong, you can help you. Is that somebody I'm telling you that to know?
2: Yeah, yeah, for sure, for sure, for sure.
0: I feel Gil better try Stacy first. Oh boy, better try Kern first. And if he get you, call me back.
2: Yeah. And they hoping they get you.
0: Yeah, they hoping back.
2: Yeah.
0: To yeah, call me back.
2: Yeah.
0: See, really hope he get you, car.
2: Yeah.
0: And this bed feeling like that. This bed, I don't want to come up this bed. You know them, girl?
2: Yeah.
0: Yo, big up to the people. You have some friends, no matter what. The coming off that bed. Coming out the house. Now I say, you see a spear gun? Let me know what to bring. We coming.
2: One time.
0: Pick up that friend. That's the friend I want to pick up today. That is the friend to pick up today. Come on. 7

0: Street night, me do me feel like them. 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Left get, same I'm try.
1: Is what nobody can come between you and your friends?
0: In the kitchen, cause she do a no plate right.
1: You're worthless, man.

0: Yeah, well, that's the take that, right? You see, my friends are moving right now. They always have something bad to say. But I shrug it full of my friends. And I just take my friendship very serious. And you know that too. So here what happened? Take this in. Let them take this.
1: Take it!
2: Stop it!

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And I just may see Mother God to understand some things that necessarily related now. Because I have to talk for the people. You understand? Can't be like the rest. You respect that? Big up to the people. You went through situations where family could have helped you, you know. But I choose not to help you. But a total stranger that you will doubt help you. A total stranger treat you better than blood. Really? Eh? See, you see your mindset.

0: was in a wrong one, there was built on the foundation.
1: Change up, alright. If you never talk to me last year, this year when you see me, keep your summonage.
2: Stop him. Calm down.
3: Tell some boy if you
2: calm down. Hold on.
0: Some of them only are wrong today because they've seen the glory. You can ask me what it was.
1: Me no have no fear, blood.
0: You can tell me.
1: Me no know for sure fear, blood.
0: When they start to see the glory, they start

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1: Yeah, man. I have some friends, ladies and gentlemen, and I love them bad. Some of them have no chill, and I love them bad. Big up to the people. You have some family members and some friends that you don't consider friends no more. You consider them family. But all it does fall out bad. All it can argue now, and in the morning, all it's still good. You will never bad talk them and hear it by the barbershop, neither the nail tech. Eh? You will never hear it on your job, neither on social media. It has some friends that you can't call.

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1: 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Yet they don't see we with a smile on our face and feel we have no worries in this world. 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
1: Calm down.
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0: Come on. 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

0: Control Tower. You know my number already, guys. 7999696. We're going to take that short break. Back into the Control Tower. Because reggae rehab is about to start, Papa. Right? 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West area have it. 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They come in one time. Stop right on Pro Tail 9. What don't you? Come on.
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0: Summer Kingdom Eastside. 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

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Big up to the parents who understand this thing. You're not pretensive at all. 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
1: I'm not sure if I really need to see tomorrow.
0: Living in this world of conflicts and
2: sorrow.
3: I'm gonna be my sin. I ask them.
2: Tell some boys,
3: I know they say I'm an evil purpose in mind.
0: Wait, now, bro, we on stage.
3: What are you?

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1: For those who take a life careless, what? I know you know your birthday, not the expiry date, you know.
2: I'm not sure.
1: So hear my voice tonight.
2: Busy tomorrow.
1: Please, I beg.
2: In this world of conflicts, and
1: please, I beg.
2: Bodies like old as gunmen strike bold, and the wicked people work.
1: And everybody

0: Angel family, love, love, love, love, love, love.
1: Tiger, then you'll be someone that he don't.
0: Tell them as we rise, bro.
2: And I say, if a man give you a dollar, you tell him that. Man give you orange, you tell.
0: Ladies and gentlemen, no matter how much they do your bad, it never changes your mindset. So talk tonight, sing.
2: I say.

0: tell some boys to go down. 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
1: Monks, my bro!
2: The praise is
3: as you rise, the first thing that you don't do is pick up your phone first. First thing as you rise, ladies and gentlemen, as you take that breath of life, you say, Father, thank you. The material things you could get at after, you know. But you see the breath of life? As you take that breath of life and your eyes open, ha! Yeah, brother. Father, thank you for life. For living amongst these living people on this earth. That is the first thing. The second thing, Father, there are some of them who waking up with my name in the mouth. Yet I will never show them no harm, no kind of envy, no bad mind. Now you're the best part, you know. This is to the parents. Parents, if you and your neighbors having problems, you pass your neighbor straight, but you see a child pass the neighbor straight too, and you as a parent don't correct that. If you ain't correct it today, you can't fix it tomorrow. Let me tell you why.

respect. Good morning. 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No, ma'am. Good night. Good night.

the people, you don't always see God, the Creator, Allah, Shiva, Yahweh, Selassie, the Almighty. You don't see the Creator, ladies and gentlemen, when you're in problems. There are some of them out there, when they end up in problems, that is the time there is no God. Father, help me now, please. All the time they're not praying, ladies and gentlemen. Big up to the people, you're thankful. As you rise, you can start a

0: Maximal am open up the WhatsApp.
1: Hey. 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
0: me. 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Love you. 799-9696.

0: Jones, you know the rules. 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Tell some boys to calm down. Hold on. You know the rules. You know the rules. Longs the knocket, we let you know the rules. All right, hold on. Ladies and gentlemen, do this watch Animal Planet and feel it out there, that's in the jungle. But we're living in a concrete jungle, ladies and gentlemen. Survival. Give thanks to living in this concrete jungle. Is it Dinil? Hey, Dinil. Love ya, lovey. Come on. 7999696. Real quick. Real quick, real quick. Only don't slow it down tonight at all, eh? 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Real quick. Hello? Don't be a slow cracker.
1: Zio's bar. West side carnage.
0: Understand? Understand? Move faster!

0: give thanks, yes, a praying soul. Come on. God above, ladies and gentlemen. Pass on the goodness tonight. Tell somebody love is lovely. And pass on the energy. Let me go.
1: Now foundation grassroots.
0: We'll
1: know the truth.
0: Papa, you can't do with that. Go back, Papa. Go back one time, Papa. Don't let

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Don't even bother to duck a scene, you come close. Why you? Yeah, you. Soon as there's a problem with the child, you're pointing fingers. Is the teacher fault? Is the police fault? Is the president, the prime minister, the neighbor fault? The friend's fault? Up to now, I can't see a parent pointing fingers back at themselves at all. You're never wrong. Let me tell

0: 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You start to talk up in your mouth. He was a good boy. She was a good child.
1: What
0: they start to back answer you? What you gonna see about that

Yes, she's like toxic bad. She didn't realize she have a

0: On the go with Ojo 961. 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Get a youth and free the nation.
1: And never let them get it down. King Selassie wear the crown. Oh, Junior Lee the Explorer here.
2: Nah, Junior. That accent is something good at all.
1: True. Alright. Yo, Junior Lee the Explorer here. 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

0: 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Let's go!
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1: Tim Tim, you know birds have a feather. Together.
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1: Never say, we flocking.
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0: 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Welcome to Yuma Ballot 2027 Ferocious. 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

0: And they're coming out bossy, bust my just in case you see the X when you see ya.
1: Stop it! Calm down, calm down, calm down.
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0: up! The wicked twin up, bro. Like Marosas.
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0: What your feelings? That's the rum premium.
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0: We talking about the hottest models, the biggest DJs, and the.

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2: 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They're tricking me. Free performance here. 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
2: Stop it. 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
0: Nah, get out, wait. Hold on, hold on, hold on. Hold on. Folks, we still in time with humor. We still in time with humor. But yeah, man. Bro, your girl does what? Polygamous?
3: Yeah.
0: Fire.
3: Pressure.
0: Fire. Yeah, man. Don't flex them woman out there, you know.
3: Yeah, yeah, yeah.
0: You understand? You start a cold sweat and think studying what to eat in the cup. Your food coming nicer than before, you know.
3: Yeah, yeah, yeah.
0: You understand? It coming hotter than before. Like the microwave come out so hot. It coming up steaming hot.
3: Yeah.
0: Yet nice. And they're smiling with you. Know. Don't vex them. Don't vex them. I tell it on you. Poor Lego mess. Yeah, man. Well, let's even sit down. Better sit down with my view and take it in because.
3: Why that's
0: a serious series
3: there. Serious, that's serious.
0: I cannot stop talking about it because right now, every woman I talk to, bro.
3: Yeah.
0: Right? Let me know. They say, bright. You see, like, you so bright, you like your belly. You play mad bright. You fuck, I said, God, boy, nah. Nah, but this thing getting serious.
3: Nah,
0: I like my belly too, so I had to battle my crease. You understand?
3: It's serious.
0: But this movie here.
3: Nah, it's serious.
0: This movie here.
3: You see the ending, boy? Boy? Like, ball.
0: Yeah, boy. Yeah, boy. On the field with money, you see? Oh, they're winning, though, I tell you, they're winning. Man is dog. But on is the greater dogs. I swear, no. I don't mind. I go in the human with my polygamous friend. Because, yeah. Mm. I call it she polygamous.
3: You call it she that?
0: Yeah, because I see nobody else in the club. I see and she alone.
3: Yeah.
0: She can blink twice, my eyes still on shit. I want shit to know. Because I want to have a happy home when I reach home. You
3: real?
0: Understand?
3: Real.
0: So, June 27, when they see me, don't see me. When I take the wine, yeah, see me. Of course. But when we point them,

0: want no chicken, I don't want no lamb.
1: Yeah, I have a weakness.
0: I don't want no beef.
1: I have this sweet.
0: What kind of meat I don't like? Oh my goodness!
2: I don't want no pork. I want no fish. I ain't even want turkey. Let me tell you what I want. It's strict.
0: Don't even get my wild meat. What one?
2: I custom eat chicken back. But Sunday gone, we do have that.
0: On a bad day, you can give me heavy salt.
2: Nah, fine, nah.
0: On a good day, I like slight salt. Voila!
2: We eating that.
1: In the middle of the night, yo, yo, yo.
2: I ain't going back to no chicken. I want no
0: food. They're like real bucket out here.
2: Let me tell you what I want.
0: Nah, boys, a man really don't eat chicken, you know? Big man thing, though. Nah, don't eat chicken in shoot, boy. Nah, though. Is what type of meat I does eat, bro?